Then I get the guitar, then I get the guitar, then I get the guitar, then I get the guitar, then I get the guitar, then I get the guitar, then I get the guitar, then I get the guitar, then I get the 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guitar, then I get the guitar, then I get the guitar, then I get the guitar, then I get the guitar, then I get the guitar, then I get the guitar, then I get the guitar, then I get the guitar, then I get the guitar, then I get the guitar, then I get the guitar, then I get the guitar, then

That was Teen Taal. You are listening to Tabla Solo by Zakir Hussain, Sarangi Lehra by Sultan Khan. Now, let us listen to Ek Taal.

Take it, take it, take it, take it, take it, take it, take it, take it, take it, take it, take it, take it, take it, take it, take it, take it, take it, take it, take it, take it, take it, take it, take it, take it, take it, take it, take it, take it, take it, take it, take it, take it, take it, take it, take it, take it, take it, take it, take it, take it, take it, take it, take it, take it, take it, take it, take it, take it, take it, take it, take it, take it, take it, take it, take it, take it, take it, take it, take it, take it, take it, take it, take it, take it, take it, take it, take it, take it, take it, take it, take it, take it, take it, take it, take it, take it, take it, take it, take it, take it, take it, take it, take it, take it, take it, take it, take it, take it, take it, take it, take it, take it, take it, take it, take it, take it, take it, take it, take it, take it, take it, take it, take it, take it, take it, take it, take it, take it, take it, take it, take it, take it, take it, take it, take it, take it, take it, take it, take it, take it, take it, take it, take it, take it, take it, take it

That was Ek Taal. You were listening to Tabla Solo by Zakir Hussain. Saringi Lehra was given by Sultan Khan. This program is a contribution of Akashwani Bengaluru.

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1: You were listening to Khamaj Thumri. Our artist was Avanti Bhattacharya. Accompanying our artist on the tabla was Tarun Roy and on the harmonium was Sanatan Goswami. This is Ragam 24/7 on DTH Anytime Indian Music. We now present Bhairabi Dadra. Our artist is Avanti Bhattacharya. Accompanying her is Tarun Roy on the tabla and Sanatan Goswami on the harmonium. 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